You call me all friendly, telling me how much you miss me. That's funny, I guess you heard my songs. Well, I'm too busy for your business. Go find a girl who wants to listen. Cause if you think I was born yesterday, you have

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2: 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I can't go anywhere now without being recognized or stopped for my autograph. I don't mind, really, but most of the time it gets in the way of making real connections. That's better. I think when you've been burned by love, it's hard to open yourself up again. I guess I've stopped looking, but I'm remaining open.

They say searching for love is like searching for yourself. When you find yourself, you find love because they're the same.

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And isn't it ironic?

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And then she'll die too. 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I'm almost at the bridge now. Oh, I forgot. How am I supposed to sit this out?

0: come to think about it, his name was, it was you. Damn.
1: Los mejores sonidos de la radio están acá.
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1: 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And then I started thinking about my couch and my table and my chairs and all this fucking shit that I have. And it's just like all the furniture you get does not keep you warm at night. Your furniture is not gonna fucking have sex with you. Your furniture is not gonna fucking teach you how to Dougie. 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
1: 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Probably big. 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
1: I think if there's a palace in my mind that's sort of a fortress away from the rest of the world, it's halfway between the world and the stars.
2: The sounds for the colors, for the possibilities of perception.
0: Absolute clarity. I know the end.

0: But that's a lie.
1: You actually believe that you have the formula.